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1: Hey, this is Jennifer Lopez and you're listening to Save Me Tonight on Viva.

You did your hair up like you were famous. Even though it's only church where we were going.

Diva, la musique. You got a fast car. 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